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2: There's that goal. Kuna hiyo goal West Ham walifunga.
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2: Sasa all of us ever wanasema kama ni kunyonga goalkeeper yetu mungetuambia. Oh, tujue ni kumunyonga, mlikuwa mnataka kumunyonga. That was a goal. Kwani goalkeeper hafai kuguswa?
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3: Unajua ya asubuhi kuna mtu ana struggle kuamka?
2: Yes.
3: Na kuna jamaa anaenda kuosha. Unajua hii nyumba inaitwa One Africa iko Iko Westlands na kama
2: yes,
3: Marolonio.
2: Yes.
3: Kani majo yeah. Jama anaoshaga hiyo kio.
2: Eh.
3: From the outside.
2: Yes.
3: Mi nateleza nikuwa kwa hii kiti.
0: Because every story has a fun wacky side. 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
2: Adia yuva inakaa kama nini?
3: Marolonio. Yo Westlands, yo One Africa. Kuna yeah. Mtu huenda kuisafisha hiyo.
2: Yes.
3: From
2: the outside.
3: Yeah.
2: They lower you on a crane
3: yeah.
2: And then you wipe those windows.
3: Yeah.
2: Mm. So huh? Jobs I can never do. Tell
3: kuna
2: you.
3: Kuna mtu anaenda kupakia exhauster.
2: Yep.
3: Hey, yesterday meals on wheels.
2: Me at me.
3: Wewe uko hapo unaendelea ku complain. Endelea.
2: At yesterday's meals on wheels.
3: Endelea. Endelea kulala kabisa. Lala kabisa.
0: 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The good times and great hits never end.
4: Why is the Star Kenya's biggest newspaper? 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And why is the Star Kenya's boldest newspaper? 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That is, 100,000 copies of Kenya's biggest and boldest newspaper. 100,000 copies in circulation. 100,000 copies of the Star right there where you are. 100,000 copies of the Star, right there where you are. 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Because smart people read the Star.
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1: Haya, walo wamelala. Amukeni, kumekucha. You know jana ulelala mafuta ikiwa 197,
3: Yes.
1: Per liter.
3: Yes.
1: Saini 243 diesel.
3: Mm.
1: Petro ilikuwa jana 196, saini 214.
3: Mm.
1: Hmm.
4: You know, yesterday people made a dash to the petrol station.
1: Ata ukiega full tank.
4: Itaisha hii weekend.
1: Shida ni the consequences after hii sasa.
4: That's true.
1: You know, I was checking the dollar against the Kenyan shillings.
3: Mm-hmm.
1: Bado tuko 129, tumeshikilia.
3: Yes.
1: 25, bado tumeshikilia.
3: Tumeshikilia.
1: I don't know how that thing is happening, but to go 129. Na mafuta hapa,
4: a liter of fuel is more expensive than a dollar. I want you to think about that, because this now has serious implications.
1: Yes.
4: Yes. Everything is going to go up.
1: Huh?
4: Kila kitu.
1: Haya. Hiyo ni tafakari ya babu. Hiyo siyo kudiscuss. Hiyo ni tafakari.
4: Hata allowance ya bibi itapanda. I'm telling you, this is going to be crazy. Food prices will go up. Things will just become absolutely bonkers. So you better strap in for the next few weeks until next month at a time like this.
0: Sunday mornings, the fun continues with Maina and Kingani. The good times and great hits never end. 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
0: Presented by Gloria Musimbi.
2: Former Chief Justice David Maraga has criticized the latest increase in fuel prices by energy regulator EPRA. Speaking during a prayer breakfast meeting for magistrates and advocates from the Law Society of Kenya Southwest branch at a hotel in Kisi Town, Maraga said the high pump prices will trigger inflation and further increase the cost of goods and services.
3: We have seen how the price of fuel has gone up. We know as a fact that there is a crisis in the Middle East. But it would not hit us as hard as it has done if we were diligent with the use of our resources.
2: President William Ruto has told off critics questioning the new look adopted by State House Nairobi. Speaking about the design, Ruto noted that the makeover was necessary as the State House as it was before his occupancy was in a sorry state. Addressing religious leaders from Bungoma County, Ruto claimed the government house leaked whenever it rained, hence the need to undertake a costly facelift.
4: Kama mahali mimi mwenyewe nafanyia kazi, ati kona moja inapuja, ati saa zingine ikinyesha, watu wanatembea na ndoo hapo ati kufagia baki. 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
2: Leaders from the Gasen region in Tana River County have warned residents against transferring their voter registration to Lamu and Garissa counties. Led by Senator Danson Mungatana, the leaders caution that the ongoing trend of moving voters to neighboring counties dilutes the region's total voter strength, weakens local political influence and threatens true representation.
5: Tusitoe kura zetu tupeleke Lamu ama tupeleke huko Garissa County. Let us vote here. Lakini kupiga kura hapa, tutumie nguvu yetu vizuri.
2: The Pest Control Products Board has confiscated a 40-foot container loaded with unlicensed and illegally imported mosquito incense sticks at a container freight station in Mombasa, citing serious health risks to consumers. The container was found with 520 boxes of mosquito sticks that had been falsely declared as mosquito chips and coils. The consignment from China had been undervalued at 1 million shillings, despite its actual worth being estimated at 6 million shillings. And on sports news, Antoine Semenyo's sublime 72nd-minute flick took Man City to a 1-0 FA Cup final victory over Chelsea at Wembley. City were the better team in the first half, but Chelsea had a spell of dominance themselves early in the second half. City made it a domestic cup double by adding to the Carabao Cup success and the 20th trophy for Pep Guardiola in English football. For Chelsea, it meant the disappointment of a record fourth successive FA Cup final defeat to end their chances of silverware this season. Now you're up to date on Classic 105. I'm Gloria Musimbi.
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3: Unajua sahi kwanza wazazi milenio.
4: Eh.
3: Hawaamini watoto wao wanawaita bra. Ile B-R-U-H.
4: Eh, bra.
3: Bra.
4: 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Hmm? Eh, wazo unaitwa eh bwana.
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4: My son calls me bro.
3: Unasikia?
4: Anambia eh come on bro. Anambia bro where?
3: Yeah, basi.
4: Tulizaliwa na wewe.
3: Yeah, unaona sasa. Unaendelea kushangaa vile watu wanashangazwa na you know kuna duka imefunguliwa hapa Westlands.
4: Eh.
3: Ya viatu original.
4: Yes, I know it.
3: Zile za Air Force.
4: Yeah, it's a Nike store.
3: Eh.
4: The first official one
3: eh.
4: In East Africa.
3: In the first one.
4: Mm.
3: Una realize hizi zingine mmekuwa mkivaa. Ni force.
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0: Presented by Gloria Musimbi.
2: Treasury Cabinet Secretary John Mbadi has hit out at ELA MP Winnie Odinga after she criticized his conduct at the National Treasury, telling her that she lacks the capacity to advise him. While addressing mourners at the funeral in Kisii on Friday, Winnie castigated Mbadi for misusing his office to advance political agenda. Addressing a crowd in Homa Bay, Mbadi defended his political experience and leadership credentials, saying he had earned his place through years of public service and elective politics.
3: You have no capacity to advise me. I have been chairman of ODM under Raila Odinga for 10 years. It's not a mean achievement. I have been minority leader for 5 years. I am now minister.
2: Former Chief Justice David Maraga has raised concerns about the visit by the President of France, Emmanuel Macron, to Kenya during the Africa Forward Summit. Speaking in Kisii, Maraga said the association between Kenya and France undermined Pan-Africanism, as France would benefit more from the collaboration. He also noted the joint military agreement between France and Kenya would compromise the country's foreign policies and the rights and freedoms of Kenyan citizens.
4: For me, this association to France is not going to benefit Kenya. If anything, it is going to put us in a very awkward situation, because the African countries are going to look at Kenya as a betrayer.
2: Security agencies in Muhoroni sub-county have issued a stern warning to criminal gangs operating in the area, directing them to immediately stop terrorizing residents or face tough legal action. Nyangoma sub-location chief Joseph Otieno said the government will no longer tolerate criminal activities that threaten peace and security in the region. He noted that local authorities are fully prepared to deal decisively with gangs behind violence and lawlessness in the area. Public Service Cabinet Secretary Geoffrey Ruku has called on Ukambani residents to back the Kenya Kwanza administration. Speaking in Mwingi Central, Ruku accused Wiper leader Kalonzo Musyoka of subjecting the Kamba community to divisive opposition politics that have hindered development in the region. He urged locals to shun opposition politics and collaborate with the national government, saying such cooperation is essential for fast-tracking development projects and improving livelihoods. And on sports news, Faith Kipyegon set a world lead in the women's 5,000 meters with a time of 14 minutes and 24 seconds at the Shanghai Diamond League yesterday. Kipyegon beat Ethiopia's Lekina Amebau and Senayet Getachew to second and third respectively. Meanwhile, Ferdinand Omanyala clocked 9.98 seconds to finish second behind South Africa's Gift Letlola, who clocked 9.97 seconds, while America's Kenny Bednarek finished third. Another Kenyan, Faith Cherotich, won silver in the women's 3,000-meter race as Uganda's Peruth Chemutai grabbed gold. Now you're up to date on Classic 105. I'm Gloria Musimbi.
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4: All eyes on Kenya as we welcome over 50 nations at the Global Talk, the first to be held in Anglophone Africa. Wafaransa wameingia Kenya. And there is a very beautiful picture here by Eli Okware on Daily Nation, the Star. Very, very presidential picture portrait. French President Emmanuel Macron, President William Ruto. This one is big.
5: It's going to be a massive thing.
4: It's a massive thing. Yani, dunia nzima inaangalia Kenya.
5: 50 heads of state are here.
4: Yeah. Everyone is watching Kenya.
5: Tuzitepeleke tabia mbaya huko.
4: Including heads of state, the UN Secretary General and business executive. Yani, kama huko kwa hii meeting, wewe kama ukijua wewe, polisi za dunia zikitengenezwa wakufikiri sana, wacha wafikirie. But
5: true.
4: Now, wacha nieke jicho ya tatu. You know I'm a history teacher. Do you know why the countries are called she or her when you do personification? Ama ukitumia metaphor. You know why anaitwa she? Is because it's like motherland. It needs to be protected. Sasa ukienda historia yetu ya Wakenya, sasa itaangalia Kenya kama kashi, kamama. 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
1: 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Jana, Africa, move forward.
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1: 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Na leo anaenda kuwa president for mara ya 55,000. Ciao you.
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0: Bien. And Ali Kiba. 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Nairobi Night of Legends. 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
0: Presented by Gloria Musimbi.
2: Treasury Cabinet Secretary John Mbadi has hit out at ELA MP Winnie Odinga after she criticized his conduct at the National Treasury, telling her that she lacks the capacity to advise him. While addressing mourners at the funeral in Kisii on Friday, Winnie castigated Mbadi for misusing his office to advance political agenda. Addressing a crowd in Homa Bay, Mbadi defended his political experience and leadership credentials, saying he had earned his place through years of public service and elective politics.
3: You have no capacity to advise me. I have been chairman of ODM under Raila Odinga for 10 years. It's not a mean achievement. I have been minority leader for 5 years. I am now minister.
2: Former Chief Justice David Maraga has raised concerns about the visit by the President of France, Emmanuel Macron, to Kenya during the Africa Forward Summit. Speaking in Kisii, Maraga said the association between Kenya and France undermined Pan-Africanism, as France would benefit more from the collaboration. He also noted the joint military agreement between France and Kenya would compromise the country's foreign policies and the rights and freedoms of Kenyan citizens.
4: For me, this association to France is not going to benefit Kenya. If anything, it is going to put us in a very awkward situation, because the African countries are going to look at Kenya as a betrayer.
2: Security agencies in Muhoroni sub-county have issued a stern warning to criminal gangs operating in the area, directing them to immediately stop terrorizing residents or face tough legal action. Nyangoma sub-location chief Joseph Otieno said the government will no longer tolerate criminal activities that threaten peace and security in the region. He noted that local authorities are fully prepared to deal decisively with gangs behind violence and lawlessness in the area. Public Service Cabinet Secretary Geoffrey Ruku has called on Ukambani residents to back the Kenya Kwanza administration. Speaking in Mwingi Central, Ruku accused Wiper leader Kalonzo Musyoka of subjecting the Kamba community to divisive opposition politics that have hindered development in the region. He urged locals to shun opposition politics and collaborate with the national government, saying such cooperation is essential for fast-tracking development projects and improving livelihoods. And on sports news, Tusker FC will battle Kenya Police in the FKF Cup finals after overcoming KCB and Bandari FC respectively in the semifinals at Nyayo Stadium yesterday. Both matches ended in barren draws after 90 minutes and had to be decided on post-match penalties. Tusker edged KCB 4-3 while Police emerged 5-3 winners in the second semifinals to book their spot in the final. Police are seeking the title for the second time in 3 years, having won it in 2024. Now you're up to date on Classic 105. I'm Gloria Musimbi.
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5: Greetings and salutations, wonderful people. Welcome to another beautiful Sunday morning. I hope you are well rested, because if you're hearing me, you're up. And it's okay, I'm not going to scream you awake. In fact, for the next 2 hours, I have nothing but R&B hits that are going to be perfect for this particular moment of the day. So sit back and relax and enjoy Rhythm and Beats. That's what you're on right now with myself, Brenda Oboth. We had the back and forth happening in hour number one, where it's older school versus newer school R&B. So you tell me which team you're on hashtag Rhythm and Beats at Classic 105 Kenya on X. First up, it's a lady who's kind of part of both schools. It's Miss Kelly Rowland with Coffee.

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0: Brandy Norwood, who is currently touring with Monica. However, her brother is just out here spinning conspiracy theories. He is sounding like a flat earther. And don't even get me started about those people. Now, coming up next is a guy who minds his P's and Q's and his business, still has a Vegas residency. It's Babyface with And Our Feelings. The queen herself, Miss Mary J. Blige, with No More Drama. Some Joe with the love scene. What school are you in? Are OG R&B artists the goats, or are the new ones giving them a run for their money?
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2: Former Chief Justice David Maraga has raised concerns about the visit by the President of France, Emmanuel Macron, to Kenya during the Africa Forward Summit. Speaking in Kisii, Maraga said the association between Kenya and France undermined Pan-Africanism, as France would benefit more from the collaboration. He also noted the joint military agreement between France and Kenya would compromise the country's foreign policies and the rights and freedoms of Kenyan citizens. President William Ruto has pledged a major upgrade of healthcare infrastructure in Bungoma County, including the establishment of a level 6 hospital. Speaking during a meeting with religious leaders from the region at State House, Ruto specifically pledged that plans were underway to elevate a key health facility in the county to level 6 status, a move expected to enhance access to specialized treatment services and reduce the burden of referrals to other regions.
3: Nimesema ile level 6 ingine tujenge Bungoma. So hiyo tumepangana na watu wa Africa Development Bank. They are coming next week for the final visit. They will approve.
2: The spouse of the Prime Cabinet Secretary, Tessie Musalia, has urged a stronger collaboration between government, civil society, and the private sector to support vulnerable children nationwide. Speaking in Mombasa during the annual Wemathon event, she noted the government has enhanced child protection through the Public Finance Management Fund Child Welfare Regulations, which seek to establish a Children Welfare Fund.
4: Constitution of Kenya, under Article 53 of the Bill of Rights, guarantees every child fundamental rights and freedoms that safeguard their dignity, well-being, and future.
2: The Kenya Universities and Colleges Central Placement Service, CUPS, has opened a second application window for university placement, offering 2025 KCSE candidates a chance to revise course choices or submit new applications. CUPS said the portal will remain open until May 22nd. CEO Agnes Wahome noted candidates with provisional degree placements have been notified via SMS in the portal, while unsuccessful applicants are encouraged to revise their selections accordingly. And on sports news, FC Leopards reignited their KPL Premier League title hopes with a 2-1 victory over Kakamega Homeboys in tough battle at the Ingo Derby. Emmanuel Wangu and Samuel Semo scored in the first half before Boniface Nyabuto pulled one back towards the end. The victory cut table toppers Gor Mahia's lead to just 1 point ahead of their clash with Muranga Seal this evening. Other results saw Mathare United beat Mara Sugar 1-0, while Nairobi United played a 2-2 draw with Posta Rangers. Now you're up to date on Classic 105. I'm Gloria Musimbi.
0: 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Settle in for pure R&B bliss. From yesterday and today, we've got the beats that make your heart skip. 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
5: In a couple of minutes, we're going to be getting into your artist spotlight. And it's a Jackson of some order. That's all I'm going to tell you. Which one? You'll have to stick around to find out. Before that, though, I've got Chloe, Chris Brown, Mary J. Blige, Ariana Grande, Neo. But the hour opener, Kehlani and Usher, it's Shoulda Never, right here on Classic 105's Rhythm and Beats.

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0: How does it feel to listen to R&B in the morning? Delicious, actually. That is Chloe and Chris Brown with How Does It Feel, playing for you on Classic 105, your home for good times and great hits. Now, I want to put you on game because what's going to be happening is just the most timeless thing you could ever think about. One Night Only is back. And if you've been looking for the perfect Madaraka weekend plan for you and your person, because you should be, this is it. Imagine dressing up and stepping out onto the red carpet, a live saxophone filling the room, timeless love songs playing all night long. Then you've got Kirk Wallum, Miss Karen White, and they're bringing pure nostalgia and musical excellence to Nairobi for one night only. In fact, if you think in Historia Jabati, how we just see people are coming and they're not coming, Ebu, confirm.
1: What's up, Kenya? This is your superwoman, Karen White. I cannot wait to see you on May 31st. I'll be performing at the Sarat Expo Hall. Get your tickets. It's going to be a vibe. See you there.
0: Now, Shaskia, she has said on Sunday the 31st of May at the Sarat Expo Hall. She's correct. The next day will be the 1st of June. That will be Madaraka Day. So you're not going to go to work, even though it's a Monday. So get your ticket now at ticketyetu.com. Don't let it get sold out before you get your tickets. That's Karen White, Kirk Wallum, BN, Ali Kiba, all performing on one stage for one night only. Now, coming up in a few, of course, we have your artist spotlight. Yes, that's the word I was looking for. And this is a lady who needs no introduction. She's probably the only female Jackson that is still successful up to date. She's done the Super Bowl performance. She's performed God knows where. I think at some point she performed for the troupe. She had a nip slip at some point. She had a baby either into her late 40s or early 50s because she decided to. She married an Arab prince to do so, and then after the baby turned one, she divorced that guy because that's all he required in their prenuptial agreement. She's smart and she stays making money. Here's Janet Jackson with Again All For You and When I Think Of You in your spotlight on Classic 105.
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0: If I Ever Fall in Love by Shy, wrapping up my time here on Classic 105. I will be gone for the next 2 weeks, but don't worry, there is more great music coming up for you. It never stops right here on Classic 105. And before I take off, I do need to let you know that I'm going to miss it, and I'm so heartbroken that I'm going to miss it. But if you want the soundtrack to your life to be playing out, and you know you can't just throw anything into a soundtrack, you need like some timeless classics, some ageless music. And this Madaraka weekend, come experience the voices and the melodies that shaped generations. I'm talking about Karen White, who decided that she was going to give us this banger called Can I Stay With You? Oh man, and it's such a beautiful song. Imagine singing this with your person. Date night, Tamu. That time you've dressed up to the nines. Because Lord knows there are very few occasions that we get to do that anymore. Karen White takes the stage and serenades you. You can sing along. It's an absolutely beautiful encounter that you can have then. She won't be alone. On stage with her is Kirk Wallum. He is the guy who is in charge of this solo. From that Whitney Houston song, I Will Always Love You. There you go. They're going to be live in Nairobi for one night only at an elegant night of soul, jazz, romance, and unforgettable memories. So I want you to bring your partner, bring your friends, bring your people, all of those who shared memories with you, and make new memories. That is Sunday, the 31st of May. Monday is a public holiday, so just it's a long weekend. 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All right, guys, I'm going to miss y'all. I'll see you in about 16 or so days. Till then, please take care of yourselves and each other and keep it Classic 105.
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1: Presented by Gloria Musimbi.
3: Kiharu MP Ndindi Nyoro has formally written to the Speaker of the National Assembly seeking the recall of Parliament from recess to deliberate on urgent proposed amendments aimed at reducing fuel prices in Kenya. Nyoro said the proposed changes seek to lower the cost of super petrol, diesel and kerosene by reducing taxes and other levies imposed on petroleum products. He said detailed amendments have already been submitted to the clerk of the National Assembly for further processing and consideration. Public Service Cabinet Secretary Geoffrey Ruku has called on Ukambani residents to back the Kenya Kwanza administration. Speaking in Mwingi Central, Ruku accused Wiper leader Kalonzo Musyoka of subjecting the Kamba community to divisive opposition politics that have hindered development in the region. He urged locals to shun opposition politics and collaborate with the national government, saying such cooperation is essential for fast-tracking development projects and improving livelihoods.
4: Jua tumeripia Kalonzo Musyoka pesa yake ya sha ili familia yake iendelee kuenda hospitali sawa sawa.
3: Education Cabinet Secretary Julius Ogamba has once again warned school principals and boards of management against imposing illegal levies on parents, saying any unauthorized charges will not be tolerated. Speaking at Father Makewa Senior School Leniata, the CS said any additional fees charged by schools must first receive written approval from the ministry before implementation.
5: Extra levies and additional fees constitute an unlawful barrier to education and access. Basic education in Kenya, as you know, is free and compulsory.
3: The Mount Kenya Agricultural Society show kicks off on Wednesday this week in Nanyuki Town with a reported increase in the number of exhibitors compared to last year. Branch Chairman Justice Maragara says preparations are complete with over 100 exhibitors drawn from across the country and beyond. Laikipia East Deputy County Commissioner Patrick Muli has assured visitors, traders and exhibitors of heightened security surveillance in and outside the show arena. And on sports news, Manchester United have reached an agreement with Michael Carrick to become the club's permanent head coach on a two-year deal. The formal process of exchanging contracts is now underway, with an announcement expected inside the next 48 hours. As things stand, there is some doubt over whether the formalities can be completed before today's match against Nottingham. However, there is a will to have it done in time for the club's final home game of the season. Now you're up to date on Classic 105. I'm Gloria Musimbi.
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1: Oh, yeah.

0: is the Star Kenya's biggest newspaper. Because the Star circulates 100,000 copies. And Why is the Star Kenya's boldest newspaper? Because the Star brings you stories no one dare touch. That is, 100,000 copies of Kenya's biggest and boldest newspaper. 100,000 copies in circulation. 100,000 copies of the Star, right there where you are. 100,000 copies of the Star, right there where you are. Grab a copy of the new, boldly reimagined and revamped Star newspaper, because smart people read the Star.
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0: Presented by Gloria Musimbi.
2: Kiharu MP Ndindi Nyoro has formally written to the Speaker of the National Assembly seeking the recall of Parliament from recess to deliberate on urgent proposed amendments aimed at reducing fuel prices in Kenya. Nyoro said the proposed changes seek to lower the cost of super petrol, diesel and kerosene by reducing taxes and other levies imposed on petroleum products. He said detailed amendments have already been submitted to the clerk of the National Assembly for further processing and consideration. Public Service Cabinet Secretary Geoffrey Ruku has called on Ukambani residents to back the Kenya Kwanza administration. Speaking in Mwingi Central, Ruku accused Wiper leader Kalonzo Musyoka of subjecting the Kamba community to divisive opposition politics that have hindered development in the region. He urged locals to shun opposition politics and collaborate with the national government, saying such cooperation is essential for fast-tracking development projects and improving livelihoods.
3: Jua tumeripia Kalonzo Musyoka pesa yake ya sha ili familia yake iendelee kuenda hospitali sawa sawa.
2: Education Cabinet Secretary Julius Ogamba has once again warned school principals and boards of management against imposing illegal levies on parents, saying any unauthorized charges will not be tolerated. Speaking at Father Makewa Senior School Leniata, the CS said any additional fees charged by schools must first receive written approval from the ministry before implementation.
4: Extra levies and additional fees constitute an unlawful barrier to education and access. Basic education in Kenya, as you know, is free and compulsory.
2: The Mount Kenya Agricultural Society show kicks off on Wednesday this week in Nanyuki Town with a reported increase in the number of exhibitors compared to last year. Branch Chairman Justice Maragara says preparations are complete with over 100 exhibitors drawn from across the country and beyond. Laikipia East Deputy County Commissioner Patrick Muli has assured visitors, traders and exhibitors of heightened security surveillance in and outside the show arena. And on sports news, Manchester United have reached an agreement with Michael Carrick to become the club's permanent head coach on a two-year deal. The formal process of exchanging contracts is now underway, with an announcement expected inside the next 48 hours. As things stand, there is some doubt over whether the formalities can be completed before today's match against Nottingham. However, there is a will to have it done in time for the club's final home game of the season. Now you're up to date on Classic 105. I'm Gloria Musimbi.
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0: Karen White, Kirk Whalum, BN, and Ali Kiba. 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
1: Where you were, who you were with, the version of yourself that that music belonged. 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
4: Well, there's a part of the ad where they say the place where the song reminds you to where you have been and things are like. But, oh, before I forget, welcome back to Classic 105, your home for good times and absolute great hits. And, of course, we were listening to Chiwa Savage, and that was You for Me. And before that was Chris Brown with Back to Sleep for the more youthful listeners. But tell you what, so during the spot check that just passed, right, they said Karen White will take you back to a place where you used to remember. I have a few memories in regards to this. One, I think I was very much younger. We used to live in a place called Mariakani, South B. So for some reason, I always watched a show called Rhythmics at my grandmother's house. And she was very Christian, which is, anyway, love has no bounds. So I used to watch Rhythmics at my grandmother's house and courtesy of my Auntie Sharon. So my Auntie Sharon used to like R&B. She's since grown kidogo old and she likes gospel music, but not the point. So Rhythmics would come on and Karen White would come on. I'm not your superwoman. Man, let me tell you, I used to sing that song like a diva. Oh, tell you what. Yeah, memories of days gone past, which is also a Boyz II Men song. However, now, between, why do I tell you this story? Yesterday was the first time I realized that if all doesn't work out, I could be a bodyguard. Because one of my cousins was going out for the first time. Never been out. She convinced her parents to give her permission to go out, and we went together. So while we were out, I picked her, I took her to the place, and I don't know, I wasn't like that when I was 18. Well, not her specifically, but her friends. Oh my goodness. So I have a question to all parents. How old do you think your child was when they first discovered alcohol? Yep. And classic to that as well. I can guarantee you the dad was nowhere to be seen because I don't think he could stand the sight of his baby going out with his permission. So it's one of those things. Afadhali uende na nisijue ama nisikupatie lakini nijue tu ulienda. But speaking of dads and their permissions, up next is some Luther Vandross with Dance With My Father, and of course followed by Aliosos with Posa Ya Bolingo. Ooh, controversial. Keep it right here. Keep it Class 105. I'm Jakathomo Kathomo. Not only is it 42 minutes past 6, you are tuned into the home of good times and great hits.
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0: Yep, and that was one of our very own Yashinsky, who teamed up with Diplo and M.O. with his song Stay Open right here on Classic 105, your home for good times and great hits. And that's a wrap to that segment. And we're going into my second favorite segment. Or is it my first? Just generally, it's a favorite segment. You know how your parents always say they don't have favorites, but they really do? Yeah, this is, and now I understand. But yeah, we're going to another segment I absolutely like, where we slow down the music and we just get things going. And speaking of slowing down the music, so I don't know if anyone who went to Langata Junior in and around maybe slightly before the 2000s, there used to be a school van called Uncle Sam. And I remember it because it used to take us all the way to South B. And he would always play Uncle Sam jams. And now that I thought about it, what better way to start up this segment of the show with Uncle Sam with And I See You Smile, followed by some Celine Dion, of course, with The Power of Love. Ooh, tell you what, love has a lot of power, doesn't it? But nothing more than that smile when you see Uncle Sam smile. But right here, it's Classic 105, your home for good times and great hits. I'm Jakatomo Katomo, and now the music.
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Yep, that is Joe Public right here on Classic 105, your home for good times and great hits. Did you know that they were a group? And the group consists of a Jake Carter, who was on the keyboards, and of course a Dwight, Mr. D. White, who does the percussions, and of course J.R. Joe Sales, who does lead guitar, and of course the lead singer, Kevin Kev Scott, right here on Classic 105. Oh, so funny thing is, right before I was to come on, I was about to sneeze, and there's nothing that is more satisfying than the build up to the sneeze and just letting it out. But then I couldn't because I had to speak then. So I have a sneeze that I lost somewhere, and I think that's the new feeling I really do not like. So earlier I was talking about how the three ladies who mentioned that you can only end up with the person who treats you well and not the person you love. Now, I have it on good authority that feelings never go away. They tend to linger, and not only do they linger, but they tend to grow in the absence of whoever it is that were intended towards. And that will bring us to our next song, because coming up we have Luther Vandross with Your Secret Love, and of course Richard Marx with Hazard, Aerosmith with I Don't Want to Miss a Thing. So technically this whole segment is just geared up to all the people who have secret loves and crushes and they do nothing about it. Speaking about someone who has a hidden agenda, big shout out from John from Vihiga. So John from Vihiga wanted us to play him some Brenda Fassie, and I told him, you know what friend, kesho kama utakume, how do you say, join us utakua nasi pale mchana, you will definitely play you some Brenda Fassie. But between now and then, yeah, straight to Luther Vandross with Your Secret Love. Oh, may you think about the one who you're trying to hide. There we go.

what you wanna do. You got a high for me already, baby.

If it ain't Mr. Cherry Picking, Cherry Feeding, Usher Raymond, right here on Classic 105 with the name Nice and Slow. And this song was kind of intentional because last week I come in for an air check and one of my colleagues was telling, so we have a few interns in the office, very young ladies, maybe 2021, give or take, right? So we have a few interns in the office and I was telling one of my colleagues during the air check that there's a time there's someone who came over to the office and I was so excited to see them and the interns didn't know who the person was. They didn't care. So I asked him whether he's experienced this in his household because he has daughters now. So he was telling me the other day when he introduced the other day, the daughter said something and was like, oh, that's something Nonini said. And she was like, who's Nonini? So she introduced, she heard about Nonini and she went on Spotify and immediately Nonini music and just started listening. So the other day being Friday, he's driving her to school and the song Lwe Kamu was playing. And he was just like, do you know what this song means? Anyway, why do I tell this story? Because I do know that we have listeners who listen in with their babies. By the babies, I just mean their kids. And they listen in with their kids. And so the song Nice and Slow by Usher is very catchy. So the plan is get these kids to love singing Usher's Nice and Slow. Then they'll have the realization I had when I was adult, like, wait a minute, that's what that meant? Oh my God. Yep. Then you can think about Classic 105, your home for good times and great hits, hooking you up. And speaking about hooking you up, the next song is dedicated to a lady who just called in. I'm telling you, she has the loveliest little voice. Her name is Layla from Nakuru. So Layla from Nakuru calls in and I hear the voice. I'm like, oh wow. I'm telling you, she speaks like a baby. She's like, hi, how are you? Then ask her, hey, what can I do for you? And she says, play me the saddest love song you have. And I was like, oh, lady, not with that voice I want. So what I'm going to do for you is, I told her I'm going to play her two songs back to back. I'm going to play you Michael Jackson, Heal the World. Why? Because as you're going through this process, when you're healing, you will heal the world as well. And the world is often you because you're priority. And then it'll follow up by The Most Beautiful Girl in the World by Prince, because I do not want you to forget your value of how beautiful you are. If you look anything like sound, oh my goodness, tastier than a bottle of hot porridge. But then keep it right here, because next I'm going to tell you why I am nothing without my friends. And in particular, well, I could say many names, but this particular story will feature one friend of mine, and her name is Aya Mohammed.

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